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2: Cloud drizzle and outbreaks of rain through the day with low cloud. Breezy and mild, while heavy rain reaches the northwest with a high of 18 degrees Celsius.
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3: The Prime Minister's backed an energy ceasefire between Ukraine and Russia after claims on social media from US President Donald Trump that one has been agreed. However, Ukrainian President Volodymyr Zelensky says he was unaware of the developments, but that it's good news, while Moscow has not yet commented. An NHS trial is looking at how the survival and recovery of children in intensive care can be improved. In a difficult time, critical care research nurse Kate Plant says it can help parents too.
4: They are receptive to it. Some parents say that it kind of makes the situation quite bittersweet because it's challenging having a child a bit into intensive care, but they're going to help future children.
3: Britain is set to lose one pub a day this year. That's according to the British Beer and Pub Association, who say almost 300 have shut their doors so far. And millions of NHS app users in England can now get alerts when their prescriptions are ready. From Radio News Hub, I'm Lucy Gorman-Lee.
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3: Cloud drizzle and outbreaks of rain through the day with low cloud. Breezy and mild, while heavy rain reaches the northwest with a high of 18 degrees Celsius.

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0: animals can't speak to drivers. But if they could, they would be asking us, telling us by the sounds of it, to put our litter and fruit waste in the bin. Because roadside litter kills an estimated 3 million animals every year. No wonder they sound miffed. So let's lend them a paw. Let's take our rubbish with us and bin it properly. National Highways. And what's that? They said thanks very much.
1: If you drink a little, then drive, you risk losing your license. You risk every day becoming more complicated.
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3: Andy Burnham says the UK would back an energy ceasefire between Russia and Ukraine. It's after claims from US President Donald Trump that one has been agreed. Ukrainian President Volodymyr Zelensky says he wasn't aware of the development. Russia are yet to comment. A new trial is aiming to improve the survival and recovery of children in intensive care. Critical care research nurse Kate Plant is working on it.
4: Our role is screening all children that come through the intensive care units in the hospital to see if they're eligible for the trial. One of the most unique things about the pivotal trial is that most children that are admitted into intensive care will be eligible for it.
3: One pub will shut every day this year. That's according to the British Beer and Pub Association, who say almost 300 closed in the first 9 months. And we can now get a phone notification when our prescription's ready. NHS England says it'll help avoid unnecessary trips to the pharmacy. From Radio News Hub, I'm Lucy Gorman-Lee.
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3: Cloud drizzle and outbreaks of rain through the day with low cloud. Breezy and mild, while heavy rain reaches the northwest with a high of 18 degrees Celsius.
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0: Gorgeous.
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1: Now you moved on to someone new. 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
3: The Prime Minister has backed an energy ceasefire between Ukraine and Russia after claims on social media from US President Donald Trump that one has been agreed. However, Ukrainian President Volodymyr Zelensky says he's unaware of the developments, while Moscow have not yet commented. Yorkshire Wildlife Park is expected to reopen today. It's after a man was fatally attacked by a tiger when he entered the enclosure on Saturday. The park was closed over the weekend and staff members received specialist support. A new trial is aiming to improve the survival and recovery of children in intensive care. Critical care research nurse Kate Plant says it's an inclusive trial.
4: And that's great because it means that we can involve most children into research and kind of integrate research into their care. It's shown that if we integrate research into children's care, then they have better outcomes. That's a really great thing for us to lead on.
3: And millions of NHS app users in England can now get alerts when their prescriptions are ready. From Radio News Hub, I'm Lucy Gorman-Lee.
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3: Cloud drizzle and outbreaks of rain through the day with low cloud. Breezy and mild, while heavier rain reaches the northwest with a high of 18 degrees Celsius.

0: Gorgeous.
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3: The Prime Minister has backed an energy ceasefire between Ukraine and Russia after claims on social media from US President Donald Trump that one has been agreed. However, Ukrainian President Volodymyr Zelensky says he's unaware of the developments, while Moscow have not yet commented. Yorkshire Wildlife Park is expected to reopen today. It's after a man was fatally attacked by a tiger when he entered the enclosure on Saturday. The park was closed over the weekend and staff members received specialist support. A new trial is aiming to improve the survival and recovery of children in intensive care. Critical care research nurse Kate Plant says it's an inclusive trial.
4: And that's great because it means that we can involve most children into research and kind of integrate research into their care. It's shown that if we integrate research into children's care, then they have better outcomes. That's a really great thing for us to lead on.
3: And millions of NHS app users in England can now get alerts when their prescriptions are ready. From Radio News Hub, I'm Lucy Gorman-Lee.
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3: Cloud drizzle and outbreaks of rain through the day with low cloud. Breezy and mild while heavy rain reaches the northwest with a high of 18 degrees Celsius.
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8: 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It's not Danny Davies. Last minute change in the schedule. It's Craig Dane with you on Gorgeous Radio. Yes, here also this afternoon from 4. We'll start with the Spice Girls.
0: Gorgeous.

0: great song on Vogue and Don't Let Go on Gorgeous Radio. Have you checked out Gorgeous Radio Chilled yet? Did you hear it last night? It's on there Sunday through to Thursday from 10 p.m. till midnight. Just 2 hours of the best relaxing songs. To be honest, you probably wouldn't have heard it last night if you're up this early on a Monday morning. Anyway, it's back tonight from 10 p.m. Try and check it out if you can. It's like... it's like 2 hours of meditation, really. I stick it on and I'm asleep within 10 minutes. It's brilliant. Right, this is Craig Dane in for Danny Davis, Ray, Where Is My Husband, Texas, and the New Radicals. All come next.
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6: Animals can't speak to drivers. But if they could, they would be asking us, telling us by the sounds of it, to put our litter and fruit waste in the bin. Because roadside litter kills an estimated 3 million animals every year. No wonder they sound miffed. So let's lend them a paw. Let's take our rubbish with us and bin it properly. National Highways. And what's that? They said thanks very much.

New Radicals on Gorgeous Radio, and you get what you give. This is Craig Dane on Gorgeous Radio's Early Breakfast. Good morning. Yes, I'm also here on the big drive home this afternoon. Double shifting today. A split shift. Too good to this company, I really am. But I love it. That's the main thing. JLS play next after this from The Real Thing on Gorgeous.

0: 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This is Craig Dane playing Everybody in Love, and this morning on Gorgeous Breakfast at 8:30, you'll have another chance to play Gorgeous Radio's Countdown to Christmas. We play you a secret, well-known Christmas song. It's only secret because it's literally a split second long. Your job is to guess it correctly, and if you do, we switch on Christmas. The clip has also got longer, which means hopefully it's got easier. This morning, play from 8:30.
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Girls Aloud, call the shots. This is the big drive. No, it's not. It's early breakfast. I'm in auto mode because I normally do the big drive home. I mean, it can't be the big drive home this early in the morning. It could be the big drive to work, couldn't it? Not that that should ever be a thing. This is Craig Dane in for Danny Davis on Gorgeous Radio's early breakfast. Hopefully just for today. Danny should hopefully be back tomorrow. This morning from 7 o'clock is Gorgeous Breakfast with Mark Stevens. 90s at 9, that's my favourite part of his show. I mean, it's all great, but 90s at 9, because I'm such a fan of the 90s. This morning from 9 a.m. Now, Lizzo on Gorgeous.

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3: Donald Trump's claimed that an energy ceasefire has been agreed between Russia and Ukraine. Ukrainian leader Volodymyr Zelensky says the apparent breakthrough is good news despite not being aware of it. There's been no comment from Vladimir Putin yet. Yorkshire Wildlife Park is due to reopen today after a fatal tiger attack at the weekend. A man is said to have entered the enclosure, with emergency services saying he was pronounced dead at the scene. Thousands of people living with cancer could be being ghosted by loved ones as they navigate their diagnosis and treatment. Macmillan Cancer Support says that so-called cancer ghosting is leading to patients feeling they're facing the disease alone. Lisa is one of them. She's been diagnosed with cancer 5 times.
4: You're dealing with so much and you're in such a black hole of despair. For people to do that to you at the same time, it can drive you over the edge. And, you know, why would you do that?
3: And we can now get a phone notification when our prescription is ready. NHS England says it'll help avoid unnecessary trips to the pharmacy. From Radio News Hub, I'm Frankie Hairsine.
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3: Increasingly cloudy throughout the day with some outbreaks of drizzle. Some brighter spells possible though. A windy day too, particularly in the far north. Milder today though with a high of 18 degrees Celsius.
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0: Gorgeous.
6: It's Early Breakfast with Craig Dane. Yes, I'm in for DD. He'll be back hopefully tomorrow. Let's play some tunes, shall we? East 17 and Gabrielle after Room 5 up first.
0: We are
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0: Gorgeous.

Well, hopefully that's woken you up. This is Gorgeous Radio's Early Breakfast with me, Craig Dane. Walk the Moon, Shut Up and Dance into this beauty from Ed, His Eyes Closed. No.

0: That was Inner Circle and Sweat a La La La La Long on Gorgeous Radio's Early Breakfast. Got to be one of the funnest song titles. Right, this afternoon from 4 o'clock, I'll be back on your radio with The Big Drive Home. If you've never checked out The Big Drive Home, give it a listen. 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Right, speaking of the best music, next, Somba and Daniel Merriweather.
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0: remember him, Daniel Merriweather, on Gorgeous Radio and Red. I'm going to give you a few minutes to try and remember how he became famous. And I'll tell you how next. Right now, it's just gone 6:30. Here's the latest.
1: From Radio News Hub, I'm Frankie Hairsign. Donald Trump's claimed that an energy ceasefire has been agreed between Russia and Ukraine. Volodymyr Zelensky says the apparent breakthrough is good news, despite not being aware of it. Yorkshire Wildlife Park is due to reopen today after a fatal tiger attack at the weekend. A man is said to have entered the enclosure and was pronounced dead at the scene. Thousands of people living with cancer could be being ghosted by loved ones as they navigate their diagnosis and treatment. And we can now get a phone or smartwatch notification when our prescription

0: on Early Breakfast. This is Craig Dane in for Danny. And before that, I played you Daniel Merriweather and Red. Well, he became famous, really, thanks to his big breakthrough with Mark Ronson. Yeah, Mark featured him on a track called Stop Me, a reworking of the Smiths song Stop Me, if you think you've heard this one before. The track became a major UK hit, reaching number two on the UK singles chart and introducing Daniel to a much wider audience. I'm not going to lie, I thought it was through something like The X Factor or something, or Pop Idol. But no, there you go. Right, this is the big... sorry, it's not the big drive home at all. This is Early Breakfast, and the music continues after Showbiz. Showbiz
1: News. Spoilers now coming for all you Strictly Come Dancing fans after a second couple was sent home last night. I'll give you another second, but everyone's favourite omelette maker, Melanie Walters, has become the second celeb to leave the ballroom. The Gavin and Stacey actress finished in the bottom two in the first 2 weeks of the competition, with the judges deciding to send her home after her dance-off with the former footballer Sean Wright Phillips. Sir Stephen Fry, Miriam Margolyes and Bill Bailey are among comedians calling on the Prime Minister to prioritise comedy in the upcoming budget. Campaigners have called for a tax reform, funding and recognition for the comedy sector ahead of Chancellor John Healey's financial statement this month. Joe Lycett, Jason Manford and Alex Horn have also signed a letter organised by the campaign group Comedy Representation and Art Form Trust. And Sacha Baron Cohen will headline Quentin Tarantino's The Poppin' Jay Cavalier when it premieres in the West End next March. The production marks the Hollywood director's first play written for stage, which he will also direct. He's best known for films like Reservoir Dogs and Pulp Fiction. Showbiz News.
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Still waiting for those wedding pics. She knows how to play hard to get, doesn't she? This is Craig Dane signing off, but I'm back in a few hours. Well, not literally a few, but 9 to be precise. I got that right. 4 o'clock this afternoon on the big drive home. Mark's next with Gorgeous Breakfast. Have a good day. I've been-

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3: Donald Trump's claimed that an energy ceasefire between Russia and Ukraine has been agreed. Phil Towers has more.
4: The US president posted on social media that the two countries had immediately agreed to stop hitting each other's energy infrastructure. Ukrainian leader Volodymyr Zelensky says the apparent breakthrough is good news, despite him not being aware of it. There's been no comment from Vladimir Putin as of yet either. Prime Minister Andy Burnham welcomed the call from Mr. Trump, reiterating his support for Ukraine after what he called a difficult day for them. The US had previously announced a deal to buy diesel from Russia.
3: Yorkshire Wildlife Park is expected to reopen today. It's after a man was fatally attacked by a tiger when he entered the enclosure on Saturday. Russell Brand is set to appear in court today for the start of his trial over charges of serious sexual assault against six women. The comedian, who denies all charges, is accused of sexual assault allegations spanning 10 years from 1999 to 2009. And a number of comedians are calling on the Prime Minister to prioritise comedy in the upcoming budget. That's the latest from Radio News Hub. I'm Frankie Hairsign.
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3: Increasingly cloudy throughout the day with some outbreaks of drizzle. Some brighter spells possible though. A windy day too, particularly in the far north. Milder today though with a high of 18 degrees Celsius.
0: Wake up feeling gorgeous
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7: 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Hope you are good. Welcome along to Gorgeous Radio Breakfast. It's just gone 7 o'clock on your Monday morning. Let's get the worst day of the week out of the way, shall we? Great tunes on the way. Coldplay for Verve first, Nelly Furtado and James Morrison.
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Coldplay, Hymn for the Weekend. Hope you had a fantastic weekend. It's Gorgeous Radio Breakfast, 14 minutes past 7. 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

0: More new music and a new album coming later this year. That's, of course, for Take That Boys and Sweet July here on Gorgeous Radio. 7.32 on Monday morning. Tintin out and Bob Sinclair on the way. 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
1: For Radio News Hub, I'm Frankie Hairsign. The US president says an agreement's been reached for Ukraine and Russia to stop hitting each other's energy infrastructure. Came after he announced a deal to ease sanctions on Russian diesel. First Minister John Swinney says the push for Scottish independence is turning a corner. Andy Burns reiterated that it's still off limits. Russell Brand's trial over sexual assault charges begins today. The 51-year-old who denies the allegations is accused of various assaults spanning 10 years. And a number of comedians are calling on the Prime Minister to prioritise comedy in the upcoming budget. We'll

Boyzone, Picture of You, and some Bob Sinclair Club before that, waking you up on a Monday morning. This is Gorgeous Radio, and the thing that I said would happen has happened in terms of these celebrity traitors. No spoilers, don't worry, but

0: Obviously, no spoilers here. I don't want to know. Let's just pretend that news doesn't exist, right? Amy Winehouse on the way, some Olivia Dean and Lewis Capaldi next. Showbiz
1: news. Spoilers now coming for all you Strictly Come Dancing fans after a second couple was sent home last night. I'll give you another second, but everyone's favourite omelette maker, Melanie Walters, has become the second celeb to leave the ballroom. The Gavin and Stacey actress finished in the bottom two in the first 2 weeks of the competition, with the judges deciding to send her home after her dance-off with the former footballer Sean Wright Phillips. Sir Stephen Fry, Miriam Margolyes and Bill Bailey are among comedians calling on the Prime Minister to prioritise comedy in the upcoming budget. Campaigners have called for a tax reform, funding and recognition for the comedy sector ahead of Chancellor John Healey's financial statement this month. Joe Lycett, Jason Manford and Alex Horn have also signed a letter organised by the campaign group Comedy Representation and Artform Trust. And Sacha Baron Cohen will headline Quentin Tarantino's The Poppin' Jay Cavalier when it premieres in the West End next March. The production marks the Hollywood director's first play written for stage, which he will also direct. He's best known for films like Reservoir Dogs and Pulp Fiction. Showbiz
2: 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Gorgeous. 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
0: And have a criminal record for years.
1: And turn to the side, please.
0: Which could cost you your job.
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groundbreaking year. Well, groundbreaking couple of years she's had. Olivia Dean and Man I Need is Gorgeous Radio. After 8 o'clock, it could be your chance to turn on Christmas right here on Gorgeous. First, Faith Evans, I'll be missing you right here on

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3: The US president says an agreement's been reached for Ukraine and Russia to stop hitting each other's energy infrastructure. Bill Towers has the details.
4: Well, Donald Trump made the claim on social media, urging the two sides not to break the agreement. It came after he announced a deal to buy Russian diesel. He also said perhaps it was time for Ukrainian President Volodymyr Zelensky to step aside for objecting to that. But Mr. Zelensky has welcomed the apparent breakthrough, saying it is good news, despite not being made aware of it. There has also been no word from Moscow as of yet.
3: Yorkshire Wildlife Park is due to reopen today after a fatal tiger attack at the weekend. The Doncaster Park says the tiger involved is safe and well and will not be euthanized. Microsoft chief Brad Smith says the UK is in the best position to take the lead on AI safety rules after the US reversed a ban on UK access to the latest models for testing. And millions of NHS app users in England can now get alerts when their prescriptions are ready. NHS England says it'll tackle premature trips to the pharmacy. From Radio News Hub, I'm Frankie Hersine.
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3: Increasingly cloudy throughout the day with some outbreaks of drizzle. Some brighter spells possible though. A windy day too, particularly in the far north. Milder today though with a high of 18 degrees Celsius.
1: This is
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6: It is indeed morning. Just got 8 o'clock. Big tunes on the way, including Sabrina Johnson, Bruno Mars. First, how about this? Bit of Fergie on a Monday.
1: We are
0: Gorgeous.
1: Gorgeous.

end. Kyra had no idea, and it was a very romantic setting down on Brighton Beach. Ah, absolutely buzzing for you guys. Congratulations. 14 minutes after 8. This is Gorgeous Radio. Got some Kesha on the way. Alicia's Attic first. Bit of Harry Styles for you. Things have

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1: 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Brush my teeth with a bottle of Jack, 'cause when I leave for the night, I ain't coming.

0: Alicia Tactic, I Am, I Feel. It's Gorgeous Radio. Morning. Hope you are good. Hope you had a fantastic weekend. Hopefully you didn't have the public embarrassment like I did on the train home last night. So I was DJing. May have had a few lemonades alongside. Of course, rude not to. I was feeling a bit tired on my hour-long train journey from Northampton back to Birmingham. So much so that I fell asleep. Now, I don't know whether my snoring woke me up, because it does do sometimes, it's quite loud, or someone actually on the train nudged me. So if you were on a train around 10 p.m. last night going from Northampton to Birmingham, if you could let me know, that'd be great. Right, Sienna Spyro's on the way and some Leanne Rimes.
1: This is Gorgeous.
2: Animals can't speak to drivers, but if they could, they would be asking us, telling us by the sounds of it, to put our litter and fruit waste in the bin. Because roadside litter kills an estimated 3 million animals every year. No wonder they sound miffed. So let's lend them a paw. Let's take our rubbish with us and bin it properly. National Highways. And what's that? They said thanks very much.
3: When you notice something wrong, it tends to grow and eventually take over, to the point you can't really think of anything else. If something in your body doesn't feel right, the thought it could be cancer can play on your mind. Tests could put your mind at rest. Finding out sooner is always better. Your NHS wants to see you. Contact your GP practice.
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0: Spyro, Material Lover, Leanne Rimes before that. Mrs. Gorgeous, good morning to you. Hope you are good. If you want the chance to turn on Christmas right here on Gorgeous, all you need to do is figure out what the secret Christmas song is. And we are playing just a little bit longer this week. So can you crack it? That's on the way. First is 8:33. Let's get your latest.
1: From Radio News Sub, I'm Frankie Hessein. The US president says an agreement has been reached for Ukraine and Russia to stop hitting each other's energy infrastructure. Volodymyr Zelensky has welcomed the news despite not initially knowing about it. Yorkshire Wildlife Park is expected to reopen today after a man was fatally attacked by a tiger when he entered the enclosure on Saturday. Microsoft chief Brad Smith says the UK is in the best position to take the lead on AI safety rules. And the Chancellor is being warned that inflation will be the biggest challenge in his upcoming budget, largely due to the war in the Middle East.
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0: It is indeed, and it's back for another year. If you weren't locked in last week, well, where have you been? It's your chance to turn on Christmas right here on Gorgeous. All you need to do is tell me what you think the secret mystery Christmas song is. We play a clip 3 times each day. It's your chance to play. If you think you know what the secret Christmas song is, drop us a WhatsApp 01902 288019. That's all you need to do. But can you tell me what the Christmas song I'm playing you here? What is that Christmas song? Slightly longer than last week for clip, but what is it? If you think you know, 01902 288019 on the WhatsApp. You could be turning on Christmas.

0: prioritise comedy in the upcoming budget. Campaigners have called for a tax reform, funding and recognition for the comedy sector ahead of Chancellor John Healey's financial statement this month. Joe Lycett, Jason Manford and Alex Horn have also signed a letter organised by the campaign group Comedy Representation and Art Form Trust. And Sacha Baron Cohen will headline Quentin Tarantino's The Poppin' Jay Cavalier when it premieres in the West End next March. The production marks the Hollywood director's first play written for stage, which he will also direct. He's best known for films like Reservoir Dogs and Pulp Fiction. Showbiz.
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Sabrina Carpenter, Espresso, and Miley Midnight Sky before that. 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To get you in the mood, how about this throwback? It's No Doubt and Don't Speak right here on Gorgeous.

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3: Donald Trump claimed that an energy ceasefire has been agreed between Russia and Ukraine. Phil Towers has more.
4: The US president posted on social media that the two countries had immediately agreed to stop hitting each other's energy infrastructure. Ukrainian leader Volodymyr Zelensky says the apparent breakthrough is good news, despite him not being aware of it. Prime Minister Andy Burnham welcomed the call from Mr. Trump, reiterating his support for Ukraine after what he called a difficult day for them. The US had previously announced a deal to buy diesel from Russia.
3: Yorkshire Wildlife Park is expected to reopen today after a man was fatally attacked by a tiger when he entered the enclosure on Saturday. The park was closed over the weekend as staff members received specialist support. Andy Burnham's looking for support to drive for closer ties to the EU. The Prime Minister is expected to argue that a closer relationship could help control immigration and boost growth. And a number of comedians are calling on the Prime Minister to prioritise comedy in the upcoming budget. Campaigners say it contributes far beyond the laughs, benefiting the economy and people's health. From Radio News Hub, I'm Frankie Hairsine.
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3: Increasingly cloudy throughout the day with some outbreaks of drizzle. Some brighter spells possible though. A windy day too, particularly in the far north. Milder today though with a high of 18 degrees Celsius.
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7: is indeed your daily dose of nostalgia right here on Gorgeous. We're going to take you back with a great cover from Cher, Bewitched, one of their four UK number ones. First, TLC.

still absolutely mad that all of their first four singles went straight to the UK number one. Love it. Bewitched, Stay Lovey on the 90s at 9. 11 minutes after 9, this is Gorgeous Radio. Big throwbacks here. Got some Let Loose, Oasis on the way. First bit of Lenny Marlin now. Sit down here, Gorgeous Radio, the 90s at 9 on Breakfast.

0: Oasis, the Royal Family theme. TV show, not the actual Royal Family. Wrapping up another 90s at 9. So jealous if you managed to get Oasis tickets, especially for Nebworth as well. I'm not sure if they've come out yet, but seeing them at the iconic Nebworth Park, I mean, that would just be absolutely incredible. First time since 1993. Wow. I'm going to stop talking about it because I'm just getting FOMO. I'm giving myself FOMO, which is quite impressive, actually. B52's on the way. Got some Pussycat Dolls and Taylor Swift's former UK number one. It's next.
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Love that. B52's Love Shack. It's Gorgeous Radio Breakfast Morning. Mark with you all the way through till 10. Want to come and say hello? WhatsApp number is there for you. 01902

0: Standing. Wow, love it. Take that at Up All Night right here on Gorgeous. 9:41. Big up Kieran. And also out to Sean, they're listening this morning, getting ready for work. Justin Bieber on the way. And Fats and Small for you.
1: 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Chill out song.

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Preston, wrapping up another gorgeous radio breakfast. Hope you're having a great day so far. I'm back tomorrow morning from 7, and your next opportunity to potentially turn on Christmas right here on Gorgeous will be with Mike Harrison from 1:30 this afternoon and Craig from 4. How about this? Here's Seal and Crazy right here on Gorgeous Breakfast.

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3: The US president says an agreement's been reached for Ukraine and Russia to stop hitting each other's energy infrastructure. Phil Towers has the details.
4: Well, Donald Trump made the claim on social media, urging the two sides not to break the agreement. It came after he announced a deal to buy Russian diesel. He also said perhaps it was time for Ukrainian President Volodymyr Zelensky to step aside for objecting to that. But Mr. Zelensky has welcomed the apparent breakthrough, saying it is good news, despite not being made aware of it. There has also been no word from Moscow as of yet.
3: Yorkshire Wildlife Park say it won't open today. It says investigations continue into the death of a man who entered the tiger enclosure on Saturday. Another missiles hit Riyadh Airport a day after another strike on the terminal killed 13 people. Yemen's Houthi rebels are claiming responsibility for the attacks. It's the deadliest in the nation since the Iran war broke out. And millions of NHS app users in England can now get alerts when their prescriptions are ready. NHS England says it'll tackle premature trips to the pharmacy. That's the latest from Radio News Hub. I'm Frankie Hairsign.
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3: A cloudy day for many of us with a few outbreaks of rain and the chance of some sunny spells too. Windy in the far north, but feeling slightly milder with a high of 18 degrees Celsius.

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0: Which could cost you your job.
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3: Donald Trump claims that an energy ceasefire has been agreed between Russia and Ukraine. Phil Towers has more.
4: The US president posted on social media that the two countries had immediately agreed to stop hitting each other's energy infrastructure. Ukrainian leader Volodymyr Zelensky says the apparent breakthrough is good news, despite him not being aware of it. There's been no comment from Vladimir Putin as of yet either. Prime Minister Andy Burnham welcomed the call from Mr. Trump, reiterating his support for Ukraine after what he called a difficult day for them. The US had previously announced a deal to buy diesel from Russia.
3: Yorkshire Wildlife Park says it will remain shut today as investigations continue into the death of a man who entered the tiger enclosure. The park say the tiger involved will not be euthanized. Russell Brand arrived at court for the beginning of his trial over allegations of rape and sexual assault against six women. The 51-year-old denies the charges. And a number of comedians are calling on the Prime Minister to prioritise comedy in the upcoming budget. Campaigners say it contributes to the economy and people's health. That's the latest from Radio News Hub. I'm Frankie Hersine.
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3: A cloudy day for many of us with a few outbreaks of rain and the chance of some sunny spells too. Windy in the far north, but feeling slightly milder with a high of 18 degrees Celsius.
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0: Animals can't speak to drivers. But if they could, they would be asking us, telling us by the sounds of it, to put our litter and fruit waste in the bin. Because roadside litter kills an estimated 3 million animals every year. 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National Highways. And what's that? They said thanks very much.
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3: The Prime Minister Andy Burnham says the UK would back an energy ceasefire between Russia and Ukraine. Frankie Hairsine has more.
4: The comments come after Donald Trump claimed a ceasefire had been agreed. The US president earlier posted on social media that the two countries had agreed to immediately halt attacks on each other's energy infrastructure. Ukrainian President Volodymyr Zelensky says he was unaware of the development, but that it was good news. Meanwhile, Moscow has not yet commented. Burnham says the UK strongly supports President Trump's call today for a sustained energy ceasefire to start now.
3: Yorkshire Wildlife Park says it won't open today. It says investigations continue into the death of the man who entered the tiger enclosure on Saturday. Specialist support is being offered to staff members. The park say the tiger involved is safe and well and will not be euthanized. And H&B has revealed plans to close its flagship Oxford Street store just 3 years after reopening the site. They blamed a doubling in rent demands. That's the latest from Radio News. I'm Tanita Sims.
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3: A cloudy day for many of us, with a few outbreaks of rain and the chance of sunny spells. Windy in the far north with highs of 18 degrees Celsius.

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1: 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When you let drugs drive, you lose control of your life. 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
4: You're both on the same road. 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Just a different number of wheels. Motorbikes aren't in your way. 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So use your mirrors. 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Because when we look out for each other, everyone gets where they're going safely. Motorbike safety. It's on all of us. National Highways.

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3: The Prime Minister, Andy Burnham, says the UK would back an energy ceasefire between Russia and Ukraine. That's after the US President Donald Trump claimed earlier on social media that one had been agreed. Meanwhile, another missiles hit Riyadh Airport a day after another strike on the terminal killed 13 people. Yemen's Houthi rebels are claiming responsibility for the attacks. The US President Donald Trump is reportedly considering whether to take the fight to the Houthis too. Lynette Nussbacher is a war historian and former British Army intelligence officer.
4: The Americans agreed with the Houthis that as long as the Houthis didn't sink American or Israeli ships, the Americans wouldn't get involved. That means that America has left their partners twisting in the breeze.
3: And an online tool to help domestic abuse survivors to discreetly access vital support has been launched by Nationwide Building Society. 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That's the latest from Radio News Hub. I'm Tanita Sims.
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3: A cloudy day for many of us with a few outbreaks of rain and the chance of some sunny spells. Windy in the far north with highs of 18 degrees Celsius.
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6: Well, hello, good afternoon. Monday lunchtime, Mike Harrison here, looking after the good ship Gorgeous until four. We're kicking off with Madcon and Beggin', then I'm going to play you Beautiful South, and it's a perfect...

Ain't It Funny, Jennifer Lopez on Gorgeous Radio. A very good afternoon to you. Welcome along. Mike here on the afternoon show till four. If you're a driver of a diesel car, have you noticed the way the prices at the pump have plummeted since all those fuel reserves have been released by the EU? Nope, me neither. On the way, Ed Sheeran and Katie Tunstall, and then I'll be back to tell you about what's coming up on the show today. Exciting old show today, I can tell you. You should

0: Supergrass, all right, on Gorgeous Radio. Good afternoon. Welcome along, then. So, have you ever wondered why your skin gets goosebumps during music? Well, every afternoon, in the first hour of the show, what we do is we extract a fact from the world around us. It could be us humans, or the animal kingdom, or things in nature like rocks and puddles and clouds and things. Today, yeah, we're doing goosebumps and music. It's a particularly interesting one, this, and I'll give you an example of how it affects me. On a certain song, although, well, it's a Christmas song as well, actually, which reminds me, we'll also be doing Countdown to Christmas on the show. Yeah, I know it's only October, but don't blame me. I've been told to do it by the boss. There's a three-line whip and everything. We've got the oldies hour between 2 and 3 this afternoon, and then we'll entertain you with the afternoon music challenge between 3 and 4.
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0: So we thought we'd do the countdown to Christmas. Right, there's a clip to identify. Last week, it was a very, very short clip. It's the same song this week, but the clip is longer. Let me explain. So this was last week's clip. Almost impossible. This is this week's clip. Ah, yeah, twice as long. Must be much easier then, surely. Any ideas? What you need is a song title and an artist or group for that Christmas hit. And then you need to let us know. Here's how you do it. 01902 288019 on the WhatsApp. 01902 288019. You can WhatsApp us for free. We need your name and your guess. So the song title and the artist or group. Countdown to Christmas. It continues this afternoon at 5:30 with Craig Dane, the very best of luck.

0: Brianna Disturbia on Gorgeous Radio. Good afternoon. A few minutes ago, we were talking about a countdown to Christmas. And now we move on to our next feature, which is looking at the world around us, extracting one fact and seeing what's behind it. And there is a minor link to the countdown to Christmas. You'll see what I mean in a minute. Have you ever wondered why certain songs give you goosebumps is what we're looking at now. Emotional music triggers a release of dopamine, which is the brain's reward chemical. This surge activates the same nerves that are responsible for cold-induced goosebumps. And the reaction is strongest when music surprises you with a sudden change in pitch or harmony or intensity. And it's your body responding physically to emotional stimulation. A shiver powered by sound. And I get a little shiver during a Christmas song, hence the link to Countdown to Christmas, a particular one. And this is probably the most most strong I get that kind of shivering sensation of any particular song at all. And it happens to be the Pogues and Kirsty MacColl. And it's towards the end. She says, you took your dreams from me when I first found you. And he says, I kept them with me, babe. I packed them with my own. Can't make it all alone. I built my dreams around you. And that's just beautiful. And even as I read out those lyrics off by heart, I haven't heard them for best part of a year. There's just a shiver going up my back. Anyway, that's why your skin gets goosebumps during music. Showbiz
1: News. Spoilers now coming for all you Strictly Come Dancing fans after a second couple was sent home last night. I'll give you another second, but everyone's favourite omelette maker, Melanie Walters, has become the second celeb to leave the ballroom. The Gavin and Stacey actress finished in the bottom two in the first 2 weeks of the competition, with the judges deciding to send her home after her dance-off with the former footballer Sean Wright Phillips. Sir Stephen Fry, Miriam Margolyes and Bill Bailey are among comedians calling on the Prime Minister to prioritise comedy in the upcoming budget. Campaigners have called for a tax reform, funding and recognition for the comedy sector ahead of Chancellor John Healey's financial statement this month. Joe Lycett, Jason Manford and Alex Horn have also signed a letter organised by the campaign group Comedy Representation and Artform Trust. And Sacha Baron Cohen will headline Quentin Tarantino's The Poppin' Jay Cavalier when it premieres in the West End next March. The production marks the Hollywood director's first play written for stage, which he will also direct. He's best known for films like Reservoir Dogs and Pulp Fiction. Showbiz
2: News. Gorgeous.
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4: Animals can't speak to drivers, but if they could, they would be asking us, telling us by the sounds of it, to put our litter and fruit waste in the bin. Because roadside litter kills an estimated 3 million animals every year. No wonder they sound miffed. So let's lend them a paw. Let's take our rubbish with us and bin it properly. National Highways. And what's that? They said thanks very much.
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I just might. Bruno Mars on Gorgeous Radio. Headlines at 2 on the way, then the oldies hour between 2 and 3. And later on this afternoon, if you've not heard it before, then do stick around. Around about 3:15, I'll read out a clue for you to solve. It's a clue to a song I'll play later in the show, and all you have to do is work out what it is before I play it. You'll need a song title and an artist or group, of course. And what's today's clue like? Is it easy or is it difficult? Well, there's only one way to find out. You've got to keep listening. Here come the Lars now as we head towards the headlines at 2 o'clock.

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3: Prime Minister Andy Burnham says the UK would back an energy ceasefire between Russia and Ukraine after Donald Trump claimed one had been agreed. Frankie Hersine has more.
4: The US president earlier posted on social media that the two countries had agreed to immediately halt attacks on each other's energy infrastructure. Moscow has not yet commented. Meanwhile, Ukrainian President Volodymyr Zelensky says he was unaware of the development, but that it was good news. Burnham says the UK strongly supports President Trump's call today for a sustained energy ceasefire to start.
3: Next, Nigel Farage says a Reform UK government would threaten foreign assets in the UK if other countries refused to accept deportees. He made the comments as he pledged to suspend the asylum system for 5 years. He says the suspension would give time to sort out the mess. And an aerospace company has announced a £57 million investment in aircraft maintenance facilities next to Prestwick Airport. They say it will create 150 new jobs. That's the latest from Radio News Hub. I'm Tanita Sims.
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3: A cloudy day for many of us with a few outbreaks of rain and the chance of some sunny spells. Windy in the far north with highs of 18 degrees Celsius.
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0: Gorgeous.

Odyssey, use it up and wear it out on Gorgeous Radio. I like that bit at the end. Cyndi Lauper before that, and Girls Just Want to Have Fun. It's Mike Harrison here, looking after the good ship Gorgeous on a Monday afternoon, steering it gracefully through the ports of great songs. What? Go West, we close our eyes on the way now. Fine Young Cannibals 2, and then we'll play you Jackie Wilson, three of the best, right here on the Oldies Hour from Gorgeous.

0: Oh, that's terrific, isn't it? Jackie Wilson, your love keeps lifting me higher and higher. Jack Leroy Wilson Jr. from Michigan, USA, also known as Mr. Excitement. He was considered a master showman and one of the most dynamic singers and performers in the 20th century. That's Jackie Wilson playing on Gorgeous. On the way next, we've got an awesome foursome for you. I wander off, have a cup of tea and play you four songs in a row.
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0: Yazoo, Only You, as part of an awesome foursome from Gorgeous Radio that also featured Bruce Springsteen, Culture Club, and Bill Medley with Jennifer Warnes. We could be, you know, we could be the first station in the UK to switch on Christmas. What do you reckon? What do you reckon the chances are? It's all down to you, really. We play a clip a few times a day right here at Gorgeous. And if you get it right, then we'll switch on Christmas. Simple as that. The next time to take part is at 5:30 this afternoon with Craig Dane. He'll play the clip. He'll read out the WhatsApp. You WhatsApp in your guess. And if you're right and selected as the random WhatsApp shortly thereafter on Craig's show this afternoon, you could switch on Christmas and win a prize.
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Well, we're not too old to rock and roll, and we're not too proud to play the Nolans. I'm in the mood for dancing, the Nolan Sisters, on Gorgeous Radio. A very good afternoon to you. That almost, but not quite, concludes the Oldies Hour for a Monday afternoon. Going to play you one more. That'll take us towards the headlines at 3. The other side of which, we have the Afternoon Music Challenge and more great songs. This is Journey now. Don't Stop Believing, playing a Gorgeous Radio.

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3: The Prime Minister, Andy Burnham, says the UK would back an energy ceasefire between Russia and Ukraine. That's after Donald Trump claimed one had been agreed. The US president earlier posted on social media that the two countries had agreed to immediately halt attacks on each other's energy infrastructure. Next, women's rights are going backwards. That's what 70% of young women are worried about, according to Young Women's Trust, although only 43% of young men share the same concern. Catherine Sachs-Jones is the Trust's CEO.
4: When we look at those attitudes of young men, they are shifting, and we are seeing an increasing number of young men. For example, our research found agreeing with the statement, society would be better off if we went back to more traditional gender roles. And that's really a regressive attitude.
3: And HMV has revealed plans to close its flagship Oxford Street store just 3 years after reopening the site. They've blamed a doubling in rent demands. That's the latest from Radio Newser. I'm Tanita Sims.
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3: Gales are possible in North Scotland this evening, staying cloudy with drizzly outbreaks across the south and east. A spell of heavy rain moves into the north, lows of 11 degrees Celsius.
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7: Well, we're at the midpoint of a Monday afternoon. We're working our way through it, albeit slowly. Monday always seems to go a bit slower than the other days of the week for some reason. I'll play you three songs, then we'll do the afternoon music challenge. It's on the way at Gorgeous.

Beverly Knight, Shoulda Woulda Coulda on Gorgeous Radio. It's the afternoon show. It's Mike Harrison here. Time for the afternoon music challenge. A clue for you to solve, a hit for you to identify, and a hit for me to play in 20 minutes' time. What you have to do is work out what the song is I'll play then. It's as simple as that. Well, the concept is simple. Sometimes the clues are a little bit more complicated. And I wrote these over a week ago, so I'm struggling to remember what the answers are myself. The opposite of landlocked, yet not in the sea. The opposite of landlocked, yet not in the sea. That's the clue to a song I'll play in 20 minutes' time. Can you work it out? Stand.

0: Jennifer Page and Crush on Gorgeous Radio. A tricky, I think, afternoon music challenge we're doing this afternoon. The opposite of landlocked, yet not in the sea, is the clue to a song I'll play in 20 minutes' time. Can you work it out between now and then? Hopefully. The opposite of landlocked, yet not in the sea. I'm going to give you a tiny little extra hint here by extending the clue just a little. The opposite of landlocked, yet not in the sea, according to this country duo. Ah, yeah, you got it now, haven't you? Well done. I'll play the song in 10.
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Armin van Helden, You Don't Know Me, playing on Gorgeous Radio. It's the afternoon show. My name's Mike Harrison. I'm here till four every afternoon of the week, except Saturday. I get a day off. I'm here on Sunday as well. I start even earlier then, at noon, 4 hours of pressing buttons. It's hard work. Right then, let's unveil the clue to... Well, not the clue. I've unveiled the clue. I'll unveil the answer to the clue that I gave some time back now. The opposite of landlocked, yet not in the sea, was the clue, or at least the first part of the clue. I added a little bit to try and make it easier, and then it became the opposite of landlocked, yet not in the sea, according to this country duo. So what does landlocked mean? It means you're surrounded by other countries and there is no coast on your country. So the opposite of landlocked, well, you'd be an island, wouldn't you? But not in the sea, you'd be an island in something else. According to this country duo, which happens to be Dolly and Kenny, you'd be an island in the steam. Yeah, of course you got it with that extra little hint, didn't you? Well done. If you didn't, we'll do it again tomorrow. Chance to get one right then.

0: Sonic, It Feels So Good on Gorgeous Radio. And before that, it was a song behind The Clue, the opposite of Landlocked Yet Not in the Sea. The country duo was Dolly Parton and Kenny Rogers. The song, Islands in the Stream. Well done if you got it right. Now, here's a date for your diary if you live in the West Midlands area. Live at the Apollo on the 11th of December. So a couple of months to prepare yourself for this one. So just before Christmas, it'd be a lovely thing to do. 7 till 11 o'clock at night. A spectacular night celebrating music of five of the world's most iconic female artists. And you couldn't think of many more iconic female artists than these. Whitney Houston, Celine Dion, Diana Ross, Cher and Tina Turner. The show is called Divas and it comes to the Apollo in Wolverhampton on the 11th of December. You can get tickets from their website. 11th of December, live at the Apollo in Wolverhampton. It's called Divas.
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Charlotte Church is a crazy chick on Gorgeous Radio. Well, her song's called Crazy Chick. I wouldn't want to cast dispersions upon her character. Before that, it was Ella Henderson and React, and Baby Bird kicked off those three songs in a row that we played for you on Gorgeous Radio with an appropriate song, I think you'll find. It's called You're Gorgeous. And indeed, we are, and you are too, because you're listening to the best radio station in the country. On the way, says Mike, with pride and maybe a little bit of gloatingness there, if there's such a word. Coldplay now, concluding the afternoon show. But don't worry, there's something even better on the other side of the headlines at four. It's comes from Craig Dane. He's got the big drive home for you for a Monday afternoon. Stick around, keep him company, why don't you?

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3: Prime Minister Andy Burnham says the UK would back an energy ceasefire between Russia and Ukraine. Frankie Hairsine has more.
4: The comments come after Donald Trump claimed a ceasefire had been agreed. The US president earlier posted on social media that the two countries had agreed to immediately halt attacks on each other's energy infrastructure. Ukrainian President Volodymyr Zelensky says he was unaware of the development, but that it was good news. Meanwhile, Moscow has not yet commented. Burnham says the UK strongly supports President Trump's call today.
3: Another missiles hit a Riyadh airport a day after another strike on the terminal the day before killed 13 people. Yemen's Houthi rebels are claiming responsibility for the attacks. It's the deadliest in the nation since the Iran war broke out, with US President Donald Trump reportedly considering whether to take the fight to the Houthis too. And Russell Brand's been in court for the beginning of his trial over allegations of rape and sexual assault. The 51-year-old who denies the charges is accused of various assaults against six women spanning 10 years. The trial could last up to 10 weeks. That's the latest from Radio News Hub. I'm Georgia Lee.
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3: Cloudy with drizzly outbreaks across the south and east this evening. Gales possible in North Scotland and heavy rain moves into the north and west. Lows of 11 degrees Celsius.
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Taylor Swift on Gorgeous. We are never, ever getting back together. I can assure you of that. It's Craig Day, just in case my ex is listening. It's Craig Day until 7 o'clock.

0: Alanis Morissette, Ironic on Gorgeous. This is Craig Dane, till 7 on the Big Drive Home. And no one guessed the secret Christmas song, which was, and I say was in the past because it's now updated, it was that. That was the old Christmas, secret Christmas song. Because no one guessed it last week, we're going to make it longer. Or we have made it longer, I should say. You've been playing Gorgeous Radio's Countdown to Christmas all day today. And, well, your final chance to play is at 5:30 if you want to switch on the Christmas tunes. 12 days into October. Can you imagine? Next, Sugar Babe's going to play About You Now. Backstreet Boys and squeeze in between Somba, that brilliant 12 to 12 track.
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2: Animals can't speak to drivers, but if they could, they would be asking us, telling us by the sounds of it, to put our litter and fruit waste in the bin. Because roadside litter kills an estimated 3 million animals every year. No wonder they sound miffed. So let's lend them a paw. Let's take our rubbish with us and bin it properly. National Highways. And what's that? They said thanks very much.
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Backstreet Boys. On Gorgeous Radio, this is Craig Dane playing you the music that is just sounding so good at the end of Monday. And it continues with Britney after Queen. 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

0: Brittany on Gorgeous Radio. Are you watching Big Brother at the moment? I'm not, and I haven't, but my friend was around the other night and we started watching it because, well, he's been watching it since the start a couple of weeks ago. Gemma Collins went into the house. Is that right? Is she still in there, or was she only in there for like a night or something? I thought, do you know what? If Gemma Collins is in it, I'm going to watch it. Have I watched it since? No. That was, what, 3 nights ago? Just too busy in life, really. Duran Duran's coming up. Alicia Keys as well. Showbiz.
1: News. Beach Boys frontman Mike Love is facing serious health challenges. That's according to his friend John Stamos. The band performed its first public concert in 3 months in Cincinnati, Ohio on Saturday after several summer shows were postponed. Stamos, who opened for the band, wrote on Instagram that Love has been urged by doctors to focus on his health, but he insisted on performing for his fans. Next, Street Fighter star Andrew Koji says the cast and crew for the film were conscious that they were making the movie for fans. It's based on the video game series of the same name by Capcom. Speaking ahead of the film's release, Koji explained the pressure they felt to keep fans of the franchise satisfied. And a Dame Barbara Hepworth sculpture is expected to sell for up to £8 million when it goes for auction this month. The piece will be the leading highlight of Christie's Modern British and Irish Art evening sale. The auction house has estimated the piece could sell for £8 million. Showbiz.
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And turn this one up. Just to bring back that weekend vibe, his strike.

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3: A second missile has hit Riyadh Airport a day after another strike on the terminal killed 13 people. Yemen's Houthi rebels are claiming responsibility for the attacks. US President Donald Trump is reportedly considering whether to take the fight to the Houthis too. Lynette Narsbacher is a war historian, former British Army intelligence officer.
4: The Americans agreed with the Houthis that as long as the Houthis didn't sink American or Israeli ships, the Americans wouldn't get involved. America has left their long-time Saudi partners twisting in the breeze.
3: The Prime Minister has told MPs he will seek a closer relationship with the EU. It comes from a Commons address today where he insisted the status quo is not good enough for Britain. It was also revealed that the UK-EU summit will be held on the 20th of November in Brussels. And a health and safety investigation has been launched into the death of a man who was killed by a tiger at Yorkshire Wildlife Park. That's the latest from Radio News Hub. I'm Georgia Lee.
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3: Cloudy with drizzly outbreaks across the south and east this evening. Gales possible in North Scotland and heavy rain moves into the north and west. Lows of 11 degrees Celsius.
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7: 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We're playing at 5:30 on Gorgeous. Yeah.

0: Janet Jackson, Together Again. It's Gorgeous Radio's Big Drive Home with me, Craig Dane, and you, the lovely listener. That's what you just heard was the secret Christmas song last week. Now, we did promise you we will make the clip longer every Monday. So, because no one guessed it, all 6 days that we played it last week, we made it longer. If you want to hear what the new version of the secret Christmas song sounds like, you're moments away. Stay with us for another round of Gorgeous Radio's Countdown to Christmas. Shakira is next.
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0: Is that a flute? Or a recorder? I think it's a flute, isn't it? Shakira on Gorgeous. Countdown to Christmas is next. Right now it's 5:30.
1: From Radio News Hub, I'm Georgia Lee. In a Commons address, the Prime Minister has told MPs he will seek a closer relationship with the EU. Another missile has hit a Riyadh airport. There have now been two strikes, one of which killed 13 people. Yemen's Houthi rebels are claiming responsibility. A health and safety investigation has been launched into the death of a man who was killed by a tiger at Yorkshire Wildlife Park. And Katie Price says she could tell a teenage girl who was allegedly raped by her then-husband was afraid from messages they exchanged.

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0: Right, this is the competition that enables you to switch on the Christmas tunes. We play it every day, three times a day, 8:30, 1:30, and 5:30, giving everyone the chance to get involved. All you need to do to play and switch on Christmas is identify the secret Christmas song, which is this now. Did you hear that? So last week's was this. This week's is this. Doesn't really help, does it? Not gonna lie. If you think you know what it is, you've got 5 minutes. The WhatsApp lines are open. It's free to enter. WhatsApp me right now. 01902 288019. 01902 288019.

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0: Gorgeous. Hi, thanks for choosing The Big Drive Home. And this is the radio station where you can switch on Christmas as early as today if you guess our secret Christmas song correctly. Which sounds like this, by the way. Listen carefully. What the hell is that? Oh. Sorry. Clicked on it, then clicked off it too quickly. That's the secret Christmas song. Well-known Christmas song, FYI, if that narrows it down for you. Playing today is Peter Osborne, who's a brand new listener to Gorgeous Radio. Lots of compliments from Peter and Juliet, actually, who are both listening together. And lots of compliments to The Saturday Show with Jordan and Sue. Wonderful. It's a good show. They're back, aren't they? Back on the radio. Peter says, last Christmas, I gave you my heart, from Peter and Juliet. That's Wham's Last Christmas, isn't it? Do you think that's the answer? Do you think it's that easy? Peter.
2: That is the... wrong answer. No Christmas songs yet.
0: Oh, no Christmas songs yet. It is not Wham's Last Christmas. You can tick that off the list. That was also guessed, by the way, on The Saturday Show with Jordan Adams and Sue Hannum. Right, thanks very much for your guess, Peter. We will play again, shall we, tomorrow, 1:30, 1:30, and you and me at 5:30. The music continues next. No Christmas songs, Sia and The Ones, Flawless.
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Anastasia, stuck in a horrible relationship. I'm Anna Love, it's Gorgeous Radio, with me, Craig Dane. We've all been there, haven't we? I say we have all been there. The unlucky ones. This is The Big Drive Home, with me, Craig Dane. Eternal now, I want to be the only one.

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3: The Prime Minister has told MPs he'll seek a closer relationship with the EU.
4: Together, these deals will add the equivalent of over £10 billion per year to the UK economy by 2040, with the potential to add significantly more. We should not turn our backs on this opportunity, Mr. Speaker.
3: It comes from a Commons address today where he insisted the status quo is not good enough for Britain. A second missile hit a Riyadh airport a day after another strike on the terminal the day before killed 13 people. Yemen's Houthi rebels are claiming responsibility for the attacks. It's the deadliest in the nation since the Iran war broke out, with US President Donald Trump reportedly considering whether to take the fight to the Houthis too. And a health and safety investigation has been launched into the death of a man who was killed by a tiger at Yorkshire Wildlife Park. That comes from the City of Doncaster Council, who are the licensing authority. That's the latest from Radio News Hub. I'm Georgia Lee.
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3: Possible gales in North Scotland this evening, staying cold with drizzly outbreaks across the south and east. Heavy rain into the north and west. Lows of 11 degrees Celsius.
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6: Chapel Roan's coming up with Pink Pony Club. I've got Outkast and Hey Ya. And starting off with the guys who have announced another tour next year, just after they celebrated 40 years in the business last year. This is Simply Red on Gorgeous.
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0: 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If you wanna be my lover. Yes, their debut hit, actually, is Wannabe, and 90s at 9 is back on the radio tomorrow from 9 a.m. with Mark Stevens on Gorgeous Breakfast. Yes, the best start to your workday, actually. A, Gorgeous Breakfast, B, Gorgeous Radio, and C, 90s music. 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Right, what have I got for you next? Extreme, More Than Words. That's from the 90s, isn't it? I Say a Little Prayer, Aretha, and It's Kevin Little, Turn Me On. Your soundtrack to Monday evening continues.
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It's Sunday to Thursday from 10 p.m. and it's songs like that for 2 hours. Songs like this as well, actually. 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

0: Gorgeous Radio playing Darius and Coloured Blind with me, Craig Dane. Did you hear Countdown to Christmas at 5:30? That's the secret Christmas song. It's been extended. It's gone from 0.6 seconds to 1 second long. If you think you know what it is, we'll play again tomorrow, 8:30, 1:30, 5:30.
1: Boys frontman Mike Love is facing serious health challenges. That's according to his friend John Stamos. The band performed its first public concert in 3 months in Cincinnati, Ohio on Saturday after several summer shows were postponed. Stamos, who opened for the band, wrote on Instagram that Love has been urged by doctors to focus on his health, but he insisted on performing for his fans. Next, Street Fighter star Andrew Koji says the cast and crew for the film were conscious that they were making the movie for fans. It's based on the video game series of the same name by Capcom. Speaking ahead of the film's release, Koji explained the pressure they felt to keep fans of the franchise satisfied. And a Dame Barbara Hepworth sculpture is expected to sell for up to £8 million when it goes for auction this month. The piece will be the leading highlight of Christie's Modern British and Irish Art evening sale. The auction house has estimated the piece could sell for £8 million. Showbiz
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3: Animals can't speak to drivers. But if they could, they would be asking us, telling us by the sounds of it, to put our litter and fruit waste in the bin. Because roadside litter kills an estimated 3 million animals every year. No wonder they sound miffed. So let's lend them a paw. Let's take our rubbish with us and bin it properly. National Highways. And what's that? They said thanks very much.
4: You're both on the same road. Same tarmac. Same rules. Just a different number of wheels. Motorbikes aren't in your way. They're on their way. Just like you. So use your mirrors. Check before you manoeuvre. And be aware of motorbikes. Because when we look out for each other, everyone gets where they're going safely. Motorbike safety. It's on all of us. National Highways.

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1: 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Right, I'm back tomorrow from 4. Have a good night. I'll leave you with Robin S.

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3: Prime Minister has told MPs he will seek a closer relationship with the EU.
4: Together, these deals will add the equivalent of over £10 billion per year to the UK economy by 2040, with the potential to add significantly more. We should not turn our backs on this opportunity, Mr. Speaker.
3: It comes from a Commons address today where he insisted the status quo is not good enough for Britain. A health and safety investigation has been launched into the death of a man who was killed by a tiger at Yorkshire Wildlife Park. That comes from the City of Doncaster Council, who are the licensing authority. The park had been expected to open again today, but has remained shut. And former England striker Andy Carroll has thanked the public for their support after revealing he was sexually assaulted by a man. Speaking to Football Uncensored, the 37-year-old says, "I've been beating myself up about it, and as soon as I said it, the support that I've received has been massive." That's the latest from Radio News Hub. I'm Georgia Lee.
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3: Possible gales in North Scotland this evening, staying cold with drizzly outbreaks across the south and east. Heavy rain into the north and west. Lows of 11 degrees Celsius.

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3: The Prime Minister has told MPs he will seek a closer relationship with the EU.
4: All sides of this House will get behind the government's efforts to land a positive outcome. It is a chance to cut costs and bureaucracy for sectors like farming.
3: It comes from a Commons address today where he insisted the status quo is not good enough for Britain. A public inquiry will examine the deaths of two men who were killed during a terror attack at Manchester's Heaton Park Synagogue in October last year. That's from the Home Secretary Shabana Mahmood, who says this will ensure that all evidence can be heard, including any sensitive national security material that could not otherwise be fully heard in the coroner's court. And a health and safety investigation has been launched into the death of a man who was killed by a tiger at Yorkshire Wildlife Park. That comes from the City of Doncaster Council, who are the licensing authority. That's the latest from Radio News Hub. I'm Georgia Lee.
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3: Possible gales in North Scotland this evening, staying cold with drizzly outbreaks across the south and east. Heavy rain into the north and west. Lows of 11 degrees Celsius.

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3: The Prime Minister has told MPs he will seek a closer relationship with the EU.
4: Together, these deals will add the equivalent of over £10 billion per year to the UK economy by 2040, with the potential to add significantly more. We should not turn our backs on this opportunity.
3: It comes from a Commons address today where he insisted the status quo is not good enough for Britain. A public inquiry will examine the deaths of two men who were killed during a terror attack at Manchester's Heaton Park Synagogue in October last year. That's from the Home Secretary Shabana Mahmood, who says this will ensure that all evidence can be heard, including any sensitive national security material that could not otherwise be fully heard in the coroner's court. And Strictly Come Dancing contestant Delta Goodrum said she is gutted that she'll miss next week's show after suffering a rib injury. Strictly have given her and partner Kai Widdrington a pass to the next round. That's the latest from Radio News Hub. I'm Georgia Lee.
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3: Heavy rain across England and Wales on Tuesday, turning drier and brighter in the afternoon. Heavy showers will move into the north. Highs of 21 degrees Celsius.

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1: 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Motorbike safety, it's on all of us. 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

0: Yield. If you drink a little, then drive, you risk losing your license. 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
0: 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Think.
5: Animals can't speak to drivers, but if they could, they would be asking us, telling us by the sounds of it, to put our litter and fruit waste in the bin. Because roadside litter kills an estimated 3 million animals every year. No wonder they sound miffed. So let's lend them a paw. Let's take our rubbish with us and bin it properly. National Highways. And what's that? They said thanks very much.

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3: The Prime Minister has told MPs he will seek a closer relationship with the EU.
4: All sides of this House will get behind the government's efforts to land a positive outcome. It is a chance to cut costs and bureaucracy for sectors like farming.
3: It comes from a Commons address today where he insisted the status quo is not good enough for Britain. A public inquiry will examine the deaths of two men who were killed during a terror attack at Manchester's Heaton Park Synagogue in October last year. That's from the Home Secretary Shabana Mahmood, who says this will ensure that all evidence can be heard, including any sensitive national security material that could not otherwise be heard in the coroner's court. And Strictly Come Dancing contestant Delta Goodrem says she's gutted that she'll miss next week's show after suffering a rib injury. Strictly have given her and partner Kai Widdrington a pass to the next round. That's the latest from Radio News Hub. I'm Georgia Lee.
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3: Heavy rain across England and Wales on Tuesday, turning drier and brighter in the afternoon. Heavy showers will move into the north. Highs of 21 degrees Celsius.
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3: The Prime Minister has told MPs he will seek a closer relationship with the EU.
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0: Year to the UK economy by 2040, with the potential to add significantly more. We should not turn our backs on this opportunity, Mr. Speaker.
1: It comes from a Commons address today where he insisted the status quo is not good enough for Britain. A public inquiry will examine the deaths of two men who were killed during a terror attack at Manchester's Heaton Park synagogue in October last year. That's from the Home Secretary Shabana Mahmood, who says this will ensure that all evidence can be heard, including any sensitive national security material that could not otherwise be fully heard in the coroner's court. And former England striker Andy Carroll has thanked the public for their support after revealing he was sexually assaulted by a man. The footballer revealed in his autobiography, Owning It, that the incident happened at his house when he was sleeping. That's the latest from Radio News Hub. I'm Georgia Lee.
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1: Heavy rain across England and Wales on Tuesday, turning drier and brighter in the afternoon. Heavy showers will move into the north. Highs of 21 degrees Celsius.
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3: The Prime Minister has told MPs he will seek a closer relationship with the EU.
4: All sides of this House will get behind the government's efforts to land a positive outcome. It is a chance to cut costs and bureaucracy.
3: It comes from a Commons address today where he insisted the status quo is not good enough for Britain. A public inquiry will examine the deaths of two men who were killed during a terror attack at Manchester's Heaton Park Synagogue in October last year. That's from the Home Secretary, Shabana Mahmood, who says this will ensure that all evidence can be heard, including any sensitive national security material that could not otherwise be fully heard in the coroner's court. And Strictly Come Dancing contestant Delta Goodrum says she is

0: gutted that she'll miss next week's show after suffering a rib injury. Goodrum and partner Kai Widdrington have been given a pass to the next round. That's the latest from Radio News Hub. I'm Georgia Lee.
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0: Heavy rain across England and Wales on Tuesday, turning drier and brighter in the afternoon. Heavy showers will move into the north. Highs of 21 degrees Celsius.

0: drugs stay in your system longer than you think. So you could fail a police drug test days later.
1: Drug test positive.
0: Be banned from driving for a minimum of 12 months.
1: Come with me, please, sir.
0: And have a criminal record for years.
1: And turn to the side, please.
0: Which could cost you your job.
2: So sorry, I'm going to have to let you go.
0: Is risking your future really a road you want to go down? When you let drugs drive, you lose control of your life. Think. Don't put drugs in the driving seat.
3: Animals can't speak to drivers. But if they could, they would be asking us, telling us by the sounds of it, to put our litter and fruit waste in the bin. Because roadside litter kills an estimated 3 million animals every year. No wonder they sound miffed. So let's lend them a paw. Let's take our rubbish with us and bin it properly. National Highways. And what's that? They said thanks very much.

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0: Yield. If you drink a little, then drive, you risk losing your license. You risk every day becoming more complicated.
1: 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How am I supposed to...
0: You risk losing your job.
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0: You risk your family not looking at you the same way.
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0: You risk injuring someone.
4: Hello, I need an ambulance.
0: You risk being seen as a drink driver. Drink a little, risk a lot. Think.
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3: Kevin Badenoch has criticised Andy Burnham's interest in building a closer relationship with the European Union.
4: It's not just that the EU are tough negotiators. He has already revealed his entire negotiating hand. He has just blurted out everything he wants in this statement. As a former trade secretary, this is not how you conduct negotiations.
3: The Conservative leader spoke in the Commons, where the Prime Minister insisted the status quo isn't good enough for Britain. Next week, the King, Queen and Prince of Wales are due to visit the Welsh village of Aberfan on the 60th anniversary of the disaster there that killed 144 people. An inquest will be held into the death of the murdered schoolboy Harvey Wilgoose after a coroner reversed an earlier decision not to resume her investigation. No date has yet been confirmed. And Coventry picked up their first home victory in the Premier League for 25 years, an emphatic 4-1 home win over Newcastle. The last time the Sky Blues scored in the top flight in front of their own fans was in April 2001. That's the latest from Radio News Hub. I'm Jules Eastbridge.
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